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1: 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Units responding to the alert 2 at Van Nuys Airport, ARF 22 and 23 will handle. 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

0: 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Rescue 83, you may discontinue. 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Engine 70, traffic, intersection Celtic and Reseda.
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Confirming this off of Tilden or Titus.

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1: 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We'll take that rubbish fire on the freeway.
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1: 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Engine 104, Rescue 72, Fall 205, 54, Roscoe Boulevard.
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We have two cars rolled over on the side of the freeway. I don't know the patient count yet. 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

0: the Metro Light Force 88. Updated size up here on the southbound 405. We have two vehicles that are rolled over down an embankment. We have five immediate patients. We're going to be known as Victory IC. We're also going to need all companies, all fire resources to make access from Victory on the southbound 405 on-ramp. And then we're going to have the rescue ambulances make access from Burbank Boulevard. It'll be the first gate west of the 405.
1: Light Force 88, Roger, known as Victory IC. Two cars

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1: Metro from Victory IC. Update, we have a total of 5 patients, 2 immediate, 1 delayed, 2 minor. Incident command post is going to be on the freeway right next to the incident on the southbound 405. We're also utilizing gate 2 that is accessible for all rescues off of Burbank. We currently have finished all extrication. Patients are out and we are working on the transportation portion as we speak. We don't anticipate any additional resources or rescues at this time.
0: Victory IC, roger. 5 patients, 2 immediate, 2 delayed, 1 minor, command post on the freeway. Not anticipating any further resources.

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0: 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And if so, do you have an ETA?
1: Engine, correction. 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
0: 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Were you able to find the lockbox? 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
0: 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They're asking that you have a patient there.
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0: Metro Escape 39. 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
0: Metro Escape 39, be advised. The car is running on the side of the street of Van Nuys and Calvert.

0: 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This is between Reseda and Balboa on the eastbound 118.
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We were diverted to hospital.

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Rescue 78. Rescue 78, Light Force 39, unconscious, 5949 Bay Nines Boulevard. Angel 103, Rescue 73, difficult respirations, 8151, White Oak.

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0: 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We're on scene at 5949 North Van Nuys, unable to locate patient. 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

0: 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We're in the area attempting to locate. We don't see anything. 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

0: 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We're on scene at 8047 Kester. We're unable to locate. 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
1: That's correct, Ventura and Woodman. We found nothing. And on the comments you guys have on there behind the Menchie's, which is Ventura and Dixie Canyon.
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Rescue 874, injury 9990, Tonga Canyon Boulevard, cross of Haines.

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0: 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We're in front of the reported address. We find nobody with that description. 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
1: 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Rescue 889, Rescue 60, Fall 6755 Roads Avenue.

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88. We're on scene, southbound 405, westbound Ventura Transition. We find nothing. Can you try the call back?

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0: 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We're in the Lake Balboa area. 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

0: 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They're going to have to come out here to open up to reset this alarm.
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0: Joe from Task Force 88 on scene at Woodley and Burbank. 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

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Engine 90, auto fire, southbound 405 at Sherman Way.

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Engine 72, Life Force 105, reported smoke 660 to Pang.

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0: 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Are you able to check with the callback and get a better address?
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Engine 98, traffic accident westbound 210 in McClay.

0: 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Engine 72 is going to remain on scene for another 10 to 15 minutes. You can have a attack back.
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Engine 75, traffic accident, Sepulveda and Rinaldi.